halo. When everybody's leaving, yeah, I'll stay low. To get you through the evening, oh, I pray low. And she'll always be the one. And when the road gets rough,

0: 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Look where we are, okay? We're in the Wild West. I'm not buying this at all. You come with me. Reset.
1: Get a load of this fucking guy, man.
0: Reset!

Well, just to prove you do, you can cry me a river, cry me a river. I cried a river.